Tike namba 17 ne chepchem ne koson. 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Hmm? 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
0: 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So. 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Ticket number 6. 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

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Salome. Salome. Salome. Yeah. Yeah. Yeah. Yeah. Yeah. Yeah. Yeah. Yeah. Yeah. Yeah. Yeah. Yeah. Yeah. Yeah. Yeah. Yeah. Yeah. Yeah. 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Mutya kidogo ai. 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

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Ticket number 6. 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Ticket number 6. Boda boda boda 150,000 number 6 ticket number 6 ame chitane chutu ti one touch gole one touch one touch daddy one touch. Chitane chutu one touch. Ticket number 6. Star 274 hash. Wungurungoe. Ticket number 6. Ticket number 6. Ticket number 6. Ticket number 6. Ticket number 6. Ticket number 6. Ticket number 6. Ticket number 6. Ticket number 6. Ticket number 6. Ticket message. 6. Ticket number 6. Message number 6. 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

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Ticket number 6. 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Star 274 hash. 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

0: 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You're done when you're
1: sorry. The mobile subscriber
0: agarai.
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0: Agarai.
1: Samahanim.
0: Agarai ngabisa. 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She no le ticketed one touch. 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

0: 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But two at one musho. Come here, Peter. Yamune. 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
1: Yes.
0: Nyeno. 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
1: Yes.
0: Atinye ngalek chekoron?
1: Yes.
0: Tare moja, arawa ni eptaman.
1: Yes.
0: Kwa inyurchike boda boda in ticket number 6. Number 150,000.
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0: Ego, agetime, 150,000 boda.
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1: 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So, I'm going to
0: Melo ito. 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
1: But put you in a Patrick and let you know.
0: Congo missing Patrick Lelet and Moche, Tacha Femelo. 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Happy Newman.
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0: Yes.
2: Ya nuka la asiel.
0: Yes.
2: Astrom dregi zat.
0: Yes.
2: Akio anen zutter.
0: Yes.
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3: Happy Newman, Yamuna, Susi.
0: I shall make a job when you near Muna Wesley and Nancy.
3: Longest
0: I long as I chas, where it avalis.
3: When you don't go look at Levi, right?
0: I'm a man, Jason.
3: Then I'm here to sit you two.
0: Near to a big mood.
3: Then I'm a billman and got me a job.
0: Yes. Yes. Yes.
3: Yes.
0: Yes. Yes. Yes. Yes. Yes. Yes. Yes. Yes. Yes. Yes. Yes. Yes. Yes. Yes. Yes. Yes. Yes. Yes. Yes. Yes. Yes. Yes. Yes. Yes. Yes. Yes. Yes. Yes. Yes. Yes. Yes. Yes. Yes. Yes. Yes. Yes. Yes. Yes. Yes. Yes. Yes. Yes. Yes. Yes. Yes. Yes. Yes. Yes. Yes. Kala leni tukulonge ngetien kago ej. Kala kwa eji deno kwa eji. Kala chamge susi ale chamge missing. Karibu tana dadi. Itagana baman. Kiri Aaron. Kala good morning Susana. Kala watching you live from Pomet Central. Ndaraweta areas. 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Kala memo happy birthday on this mass kirwa. On this mass kirwa in Ulimba Europe. And my family capture teach happy Newman and success to Segero. 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
1: Kenyans, you have an opportunity of a lifetime to invest in this refinery. And as Aliko Dangote said yesterday, he is going to make available in our capital markets at the Nairobi Securities Exchange the opportunity for Kenyans from everywhere to invest and buy shares in this refinery. 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
1: 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Investors are partners with us in the development of our country. They are not our enemies. They are our friends. What Aliko is doing for Kenya by investing in this Lamu is more than an investment for money. It is the development of our region.

0: Donc, Mr. d'un côté, les mauvais dire, pour les gens qui mettent les gens qui battent, pour les gens qui mettent les gens qui mettent les gens qui mettent
1: to assure you, my good brother Aliko, I know you have had a different experience before in Kenya. I want to assure you, nobody is going to extort from you anything. Some of the people you see issuing statements left, right and center and sponsoring court cases, they are actually extortionists. It is because they are looking for an opportunity for them to be talked to somewhere in the corner. I want to tell those brokers, there will be nobody to talk to you.
0: Για το γλώβο γαλά και τα στάκια σου πει, είναι μέσα να τα μπλώβο είναι από τα HFM και ουρενό το μόνο μέρη.
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0: In Ethiopia, the government guaranteed to buy fertilizer from Dangote plant for 10 years. That is how we made that investment here in our country. We are saying that we should give conditions to the investor. I'm asking us to stop these games. Investors are partners with us in the government and development in this country. They are not our enemies, they are our friends.
1: We have traveled this road before. We know it will not be easy. There will be challenges. You must have seen one yesterday. We are not scared of people taking us to court. Anybody who wants to cause trouble, we are ready for his trouble, and we will give him an
0: edict.
1: Project like Noata, project number 2.2 trillion refinery. Kenya's single biggest investment gets underway in Lamu, promising economic boom. As Kamagule Wallock sing a leg up, which you mean away made. Oganota Lagosuldo, Kosuldo takes it up, industry. 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
1: 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Kenya and universities trail regional rivalry in ranking. The University of Nairobi, one of two Kenyan universities in the time high education global ranking. Kangmagele Kenya top universities are trailing regional rivalry in the latest global ranking by Times Higher Education. Kagele Nairobi University, a Kenya University, Kangmagele University second check a feature in 2027 global ranking, trailing universities in Uganda and Tanzania. University of Nairobi was placed in 1,601. 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Agere ole kagoromit kon missing agrangen kon missing Nairobi University kabaten kando nebo Uganda. 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
0: Magele Ruto allies deploy new parties in a bid to show up among the Kenya support. Magele Ruto allies turning to alternative parties as they seek to build UDA influence in the region and where support has weakened. Irele logo yagure oromenga saban Bruce. Yes, the scramble for new outfit is unfolding as a rival campus seeks to shape Mount Kenya vote under control of political direction.
1: Counties chebo put ngatu take agile galipan peak agaliban paishonik chebo band of time lebo ngobai tinik ko county nendo iko nebo Nakuru ah mabat kiko wakto so sitieneo agu tin speaker pene to Manita Gir Nalechuana Kuru.
0: Mohamed Salah. Need get a big leg, give me a job, so get a game endo. Ginja Gajang. A more can't go number in a kajang, cobet nomina in Gatgatu. Looking again, just get a keggy one kind on a ten of a job, so I can cause a bit number two came out, give super apologies to the tether. Yes, Katista were always in the Daily Nation, Nebasta Standard, electoral laws, budget, top houses, business, not to go long in Katista were always sitting, more children being. Trafficked for rituals and sex, one state report.
1: I said,
0: Yes.
1: Pending bills, eight governors saddled with 70 billion debt. Yani besent about 70 billion. Call and governor see you get 8 county government have failed to clear 7.23 billion in pending bills that have remained outstanding for more than 3 years, exposing suppliers, contractors and staff to prolong non payment ahead of the 2027 election. Six of the governors leading the affected counties are serving their first term. Johnson Sakacha of Nairobi, Andrew Madimi of Taita Taveta, Kimani wa Matanga of Kiambu, and Wafinya Ndeti of Machakos. 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

0: 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Hasil one message. Kalau ini the port of directors of Trigati Factory Company Limited is pleased to announce that the accounts for the financial year 2025-2026, which ended on 30th June 2026, have been audited and finalized. Having considered the accounts and taking into consideration the factory company obligation, the board declares a total second payment of shilling 22 per kilo of green leaf. Chama and Trigati Factory. Again, they take about 6 shilling executive to Magang.
1: So ma 12 shilling go you buy
0: ma 12 shilling at least katiam
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2: Hongoi missing councillor Chundru trying to go check economic law about the missing asserter. I'm just about to have a work and aircraft pirate tram company limited. 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
1: It was President Kibaki and me and Raila at the time who started the Lapset project in Lamu. We welcome foreign direct investment, but let this not be confused with what Bwana Ruto is saying. Some of us are against this on the other.
2: Fees are problem. Umekuwa home since January. Una playing bursary, but the end of the day unakuja unajipata haupo kwa list. 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
1: It was President Kibaki and me and Raila at the time who started the Lapset project in Lamu. We welcome foreign direct investment, but let this not be confused with what Bwana Ruto is saying. Some of us are against this on the other.
2: Fees are problem. Tumekuwa home since January. Tuna applying bursary, but at the end of the day unakuja unajipata hauko kwa list. 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Watataka details za maybe wazazi na sina.
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10: to assure you, my good brother Aliko, I know you have had a different experience before in Kenya. I want to assure you, nobody is going to extort from you anything. Some of the people you see issuing statements left, right, and center and sponsoring court cases, they are actually extortionists. It is because they are looking for an opportunity for them to be talked to somewhere in the corner. I want to tell those brokers, there will be nobody to talk to you.
0: Wila se tetu tena tagi president ba Uganda Yoweri Kaguta Museveni enge maet kole wendi na tagi ko hoye go barne te enge ematne ke ba gibla la jage kole ko go mo jema tne ke ba Africa enge aga eng 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
11: I'm very happy to be alive and see the betrayal of Africa, which has been going on for the last 70 years, coming to an end. Africa has been betrayed by leaders who refused to study and know what it requires to develop a country. Now, the biggest mistake, as Mr. Dangote said, as His Excellency President Ruto said, was to continue to export unprocessed raw materials. This is a betrayal. If you take coffee, just coffee, when we sell a bean of coffee, after the husking, removing the skin, you get $2 a kilo. When it is roasted and ground and packed, the one who did it gets $40. So in every kilo, Africa has been losing more than $30, every kilo of coffee. That is the same story for cotton, as they were saying, the same story for minerals.
0: Kita kini ke kantor bawah tu, lepas kau bawa kami tapi ala gempi ke jatun doai ke belum tu kan? 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
14: 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Kilalamigon, you know, specific judicial officer. The work of frustrated cases here in Bomet. 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I want a leg up and go in the more, came much again, Aki, Fanyika in a very fast way. Mommy and Jamie within 10 years, and Mommy no watch at one.
12: Kongeten, Cap Kirwan, no pomet, Logo Yavimich, but a chafam kind of Kaweldon Kirui.
0: Only Miss Meldon Kirui, and Logo Yatravate, let Logo Yavimete, Jacob and Gasai, Chuman Nottenbaum, as a week, you wouldn't know Chuman Melin Machavixi, Agabarasta, the Jacob Olive Studio.
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0: 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Matino, get him, Jay Policiot. Wesley, no, Liberty Langoga, good morning, Webster, Legia Santa Sana, good morning. 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
0: Eh.
2: Or not but you yet one and the one here to limba bona say nigo.
0: Yeah, you go ya when you want a value addition, eh?
2: No, no, no, Baba Yoga Tabin Grong Luma Yauno y Lesil Gata.
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2: The bada buan are you muno?
0: I mean to come here easily.
2: Hey, leva the muga yo.
0: Eh,
2: get a jab and you take your moi.
0: Eh?
2: No,
0: but
2: only
0: for you to live one
2: and
0: then go back to the Bachibu. Oh, only
2: Bachibu
0: Yagune.
2: Get
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0: Oh yeah, bye Yamuna.
2: Yes, you need to go, Manda.
0: Ega Manda.
2: I'm a daughter of a man. I got to go.
0: Eh, we know an act again.
2: That Malaleo.
0: And that Malaleo, wait, did the toy guess
2: it? Did the toy guess
0: it? Did the toy guess it? Eleven year?
2: Oh, my God.
0: Aran, get in. You get out of it. You better get in. You better lay in. 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
3: TRB 1-1. 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

0: 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a research about baby and get to know ching and get to know that can about a week about El Nino. Or go to see seen about or the Nuggin county number was an issue Abraham Serum, Kuma and Yagulem. Not a go in the Kuegu Kit number community. I got a certain gamma MC and about Roma and Joy Gule. Again, county number was an issue. Negi button, Goyeta Robta, not an about Mugujaki. I go Kit not a Garur, Kuma will be in the star county number was an issue. It'll log you meet. Not again. 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
1: I urge my members that it is time they join hands with us as a national office so that we jointly push for this money. Even if it means stopping work, so be it. Why we are asking the millers to join us is because a demotivated work labor force is very dangerous. It may not have good production as you expect as a miller.
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5: Feed prices has been now a very big challenge to us because the prices keeps on fluctuating. That one has been a challenge to us. Instead of reaching our goal, we keep on dragging. Government should try to find a way of reducing a bit, even if the economy is not so good, but they should try to reduce the prices of the tuseme hizo animal feeds ili hata mwananchi wa kawaida apate kuenda mbele.
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10: 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So come now. Status 74 ash number 2. 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
0: 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Use it well. Staff of 48 ash number 1. 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Staff of 48 ash. Staff of 48 hours, number one. Staff of 48 hours, number one. Staff of 48 hours, number one. 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

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It's so sime and I gave you to again. 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I'm a G secure. 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
0: Ah yes, I was saying yes. I got net kit. I go let me go, Jijo.
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1: I don't know. Just tell you talk about it.
0: Go and go me sing on Jijo, go nga. Yes, sir.
2: 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Just tell me talk.
0: 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Yes, nga Jijo.
2: 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Tell me, you don't belong to that family.
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taking about 3 such chips.

Aye, yes, I'm saying that you're not talking about, Asira 44. Not talking about Mwago Lema Frumbanya. I got you not talking about the Dagger Shake Logit Yonga and Chicka Gate 2 Gem. But you decide to not take a Sagolem. 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Logging it Yonga and New Him. Inganil, Ago in Gunia, Kuma Mitajita not talking about Gago get Teta. Imagine Teta not talking about Olly Nico Silingi Shake 85,000. I'll go glitching get Yonga till a ticket Silingi Shakatam. Glitching till a ticket get your Silingi Shake Chota Gem. Silingi Shake Chota get Tiptem. I go Silingi Shake Chota get Sosom. Agil Chigate and not talking about Silingi Shake Chota get 85,000. Alleging it yungon, chili bag it yungon, star 274 ash. I get till ticket not to get a meet number 5. I got you young ash till ticket. Ianat is a key, it till ticket. Which you don't know to get a till ticket. Labatuna bag inyoni till ticket. Coge chili get yungon, star. Each chili get yungon, star 274 ash. I get till ticket not to get a meet number 5. Not to get a gagasir get yungon le cow. Imagine that and about 85,000. 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You're going call a name. 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
0: 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Yes sir.
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0: 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I'm not going to be able to do it.
2: I'm going to go to the house.
0: Yes, I'm going to go. Bye bye, missing now.
3: Oliver, one of them, the zero, the number is a little one of the number.
0: A capisa.
3: One more, I remember.
0: Congo missing now. You got what that is it, or eh?
3: I got two, I visa.
0: 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Yes, sir. Bye bye, missing no ngaji jo.
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0: Yes, sir.
4: Kung may tadya sa mga mo inyo.
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4: It's
0: a service, and I go give me signal. Tied your family, no? Yes,
4: sir.
0: Long going to get a long time. I said, I'm going to
4: go
0: give me signal. Tied your family, no? Yes, sir. Oh, eh, India Bunya Gassiano,
4: We go.
0: Agar ini kita denos pe asyik nolimpa cebunya area sen, kalau tak ibuat iu le, tam ke hamdai ini penda yang kurang. 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
2: 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Lucky Nisko to my Simuiti, Yon to my Simuite. Imagine Kutuku meter or Yato. Imagine or Yate, Nebo 100,000. Gorichita Nathan 20. Ananchita not again 18 30. Kongete get 20 get you. Awe tati, Amachita to go till Tigato. Ticket not again a meter number 7. Amachi chill get you on star. 274 Ashe. I get till ticket not again a meter number 7. And an eel chigger or ya? Labatuno, Labatun do get not again number 7. Go about Chitugulo to get number 7. Agi el chigger. Eel chigger or yat number 100,000. Chilibag star 274 Ashe. I get till ticket not again a meter number 7. Kelechin Angotagine, congratulations. I get a big timber and yak bonas, eh? I get a big timber and yak bonas. Lagini mapona sigi ching, pichangago bag bonas. Eh? 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Nyon chita itil ticket not again a meter number 7. Nyon chil git yung on star 274 ashe. I get till ticket not again a meter number 7. Ingol about chitu will got till ticket not again a meter number 7. Each chile git yung on star 274 Ashe. I get till ticket on meter number 7. Kelechin Ango Tagine, congratulations. Manachi Gogi to Gita in your gear the radio. To my till ticket. Paishin Baranda till ticket in you. Ananchita not again a guy till ticket. Nega yom, Iolishe. Agoimugogi in your upon ask it you. Nile chamdat gora egeti and an isechi. It till ticket not again a meter number 7. Kogechil get you on star 274 Ashe. 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

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Young give me the touch express. I'm a chitil chitugule ticket, no te quiero meet number 7. Y chile que tengo en star 274 Aisher. I get till ticket in the meeting number 7. I get a note in a Gugure Gloria. A Kagi got you 183. Agi got you Edna. Edna Gugagi got you 47. Ile Chamunevi got bonus. But you meet on Gitago to my till ticket. Labatuni till ticket note in the meeting number 7. Nyon Chil get you on star 274 Ash. I get till ticket in the meeting number 7. I get a note in a Gugure Jackson. I get a Jackson Kagi got you 286. I go chat to go bonus. Ille get to get bonus net yane. I get to get bonus cabilet again. I get a note in a gugure massi. I get a massi gogi goji 386. I go chat to go bonus and go to note in a gugure Kenneth. I get a Kenneth gogi goji 142. Note in a gugure Salome. I get a Salome gogi goji 380. 380. I go chat to go bonus and go to note in a gugure acha again. Not again, a gugure Anderson. Anderson got a tilt ticket, Togi got 516. I go chota get to go upon us. I'm going to not again, a gugure Joffrey. Ile Jamone Joffrey got tilt ticket to Joffrey. 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I get a not again, a gugure Simon. 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Igo stayano Emily. Agere Emily ga til ticket tenyo nagi goji silingi isi kichota ke 919. 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I get till ticket to not gonna meet number 7. I get a note again a gugure banade. 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Lydia gugure gatil get you in a time again. 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Ale chini la batu itile ticket not gonna meet number 7. Chill get you on star 274 Ash. I get till ticket not gonna meet number 7. 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I get till ticket not gonna meet number 7. I get a big and bendy aguana san. I get a rupen. 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I go chota get chokopona sam. I'm going to not gonna gugure Agnes. I get a Agnes katil ticket togi goji 313. And you not gonna gugure solo. 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Imagine Gatile ticket not again at I Agpole. 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Kogagi got you silingi shake chota 49. Ingotiliba Chitugul ticket. I'm a ticket kit your ticket not again a meter number. Ticket not again a meter number. Ticket not again a meter number 7. Kerrigan Gigatini and Anitil not again at I. Ale chini boyishin baroinda til ticket. Kwage chill get you on star 274 Ash. I get till ticket not again unget acha again. Andrew not again Andrea. 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Ani not again gugure Cosmas. 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Ago chota get you on go pon as ale chi tag eh. Labatuni bagagi till ticket not again meet number 7. 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Ichile get you on star 274 Ash. I get till ticket not again meet number 7.
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She'll get you on star 274 Ashen. I get a note again. 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I'm going to note again. Gugure choice. I chag in your choice. He gave you no choice. I get a choice. Katil ticket. 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

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But you see any background till ticket them. Each chile get your gun start 274 ash. I get till ticket, you don't get till ticket, is a team. Which you done it to my till ticket, e lava two. 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Chill get your gun start 274 ash. I get till ticket, not again, a gunga them. I get a not again, a gugure chunistone. I get a till ticket. You got 436 them. I go to get your bonus. I'm going to not again a good side as them. Kagi got 514. I go to get your bonus. I let you done to my till ticket. Labatun chill get you going to start 274 ash. I get till ticket not again a meet number 7. Kelechi na go tagging your congratulations. I chagging you and not a chagging you. Arai si lechi nebi can you not again a good get through them. I get a get through katil ticket togi got 669. 669. And not again a gugure get through them. Ale chita not again a to my till ticket. Labatun till ticket not again a meet number 7. Chill get you on star 274 ash. I get till ticket not again a meet number 7. 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I go to mo kilechin congratulation. 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Agere not again gugure this mass. Agere gogi goji 394. 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
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Ticket not again meet number 7. Yoni back chill get you on star 274 ash. I get till ticket not again meet number 7. I get let you go to get congratulations. Finson. I get a Finson go give you 306. I go chat to get you go bonus. I go to not again give you melon. Go give you 188. I go chat to get you go bonus. I go chat to go le. Kaso senge bonus it on to go check in on ticket number 7. John got a tool, John. Go go go Namji big ticket, not again number 7. Ali Chita and Tomai till ticket. Labatuni till ticket, not again meet number 7. Kerganggi Sakini and Animity till ticket, not again a time. Amity Chilgitung on star 274 Ash. I get till ticket, not again meet number 7. I get a not again a Gugure Torgas. Kogigoji 434. 434. I would try to get to go bonus. I'm going to not again a Gugure Ifline. Ifline, agere kogi goji 513. 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

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I go meet Evan so taking a note and I get a gaship got till ticket on in there. 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

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Imagine ticket not again net I get you. I get you in 637. I let you cheat not again to my till ticket. Labatuna get till ticket not again meet number 2. Not a good limit or the Brucey. Brucey not again about Silingi Shake Chot again. Silingi Shake Chot again. 20,000. I'm a chill about to chill get you on star 274 ash. I get till ticket Aranguni. 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Itil ticket not again mite number 2. 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Age til ticket not again mite number aying. Agere not again gigure Jackson. Agere Jackson ga til ticket agi kwaji silingi shigata. 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
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I go to upon us. 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I get a Peter Gogi got 377. I go to get upon us. Ale Chitaim. Labatuna get till ticket note again. Meet number 7. 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

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I dig a shiki chota gets a song mutter. 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Ako in Gunia. Kuma meet the cheat and the goggleti congratulation. Not to get about Brucey. Imagine ticket not to get about Brucey. Ito, Chijanto my till ticket. And I know there, Chijanga till ticket. Ketinga itil ticket in the meter number 2. Ticket in the meter number 2. Chile star 274 Ashe. I get till ticket in the meter number aying. Not to get a sirgit yogole. 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
0: 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At the same time, 44.6%, which is a significant margin, notes that according to them, Kenya is moving in the wrong direction. 10.2% are not sure. They cannot put a mark on whether the country is moving in the right direction.
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3: 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We cannot run a country on the basis of young people who are drunk, young people who are taking drugs. Young people, we love you so much. We cannot allow you to destroy your future. We will support you and those who are already having this problem. Ndio tunaongeza rehabilitation centers, expanding these facilities so that we support, pray for you and make you part of the building of our nation.
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3: And I want to tell IPCCF that the figure of 9.76 billion they are proposing in Machakos, the union is going to reject it forthwith. The 2025-2029 CBA has so many items to be negotiated. One of them don't want allowances to be harmonized. Another thing, in that CBA, we have car loan and mortgage. So it cannot consume 9.76 billion. In 2021-2025 CBA, 9.7 was only for basic salary. So they cannot come up with a figure of 9.76 billion for basic salary, for house allowance, for all other allowances, for car loan and mortgage. If they do that, this strike will take long, as we don't negotiate global figures. We want to negotiate all the items in our proposal. Then it is upon them now to translate that proposal into figures. I will not engage in any global figure.
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16: 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Even if it means stopping work, so be it. Why we are asking the millers to join us is because a demotivated work labor force is very dangerous. It may not have good production as we expect as a miller.
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0: Alright, you go to the city of Mongolia, bye bye, and not in the Tojo with you, Libby Studio Guide, not in the United Kingdom. I go well on a terror, not acknowledging in Garibu Sana, a jacket will not get a name it in Aona. Not in the Mongolia, only bye bye, get to get August and a name. A Garibu Sana, in between the brand of Tinaba, a Gongwan get to Gassin, not to get a Nigibin, get to get Ghost and a triple count from a Vitinia Tony, in between the Rhine. Not in your getting missing, Agavang and Aches of a devolution in between your running. Not in early, made white again. A jagged to not in the meeting on go made white again. Not acknowledging Garibu Sana, jagged to not in the meeting on a lady in it. I got to go to the name. I'm a simon gilon to scone obisu. Go on, obis. In between you, Ryan, you get to go to the name. All right, it's hard to from alone.
1: Hey,
2: Hello, I'm Rosalini.
0: Thank you. All right, it's time to come along.
1: Yes.

0: My friend,
1: bye,
0: Gary Busan already. Yes, I'm meeting Junjo with it.
2: I'm
0: going to go to the Mauja areas. Hey, Gabisa Gungu, thank you, son of a bad. Thank you, see you go to an MC and on the way. Hey, Dadge of him low. Hey, Dadge of him, all right, Dadge of him low.
3: Come here.
0: Yes.
3: I'm not going to be able to do it. I don't know. Imagine to go most big a piece. Only Jinky took a ghost and not to get any meeting on any tongue was time. A 274 Asia. A gilling jiggy to ghost and to get any on in your to get 20,000. How much in your to get 20,000? Judge Jabambuzi to ghost and name 20,000 a Jot and Jabambuzi.
0: Nothing no lina maji dil jigi number 2 nege jil gi jung nothing no star a 274 ajem yega I jil gi jugu nong gi jugu agosto nene all in jing gi jugu enyon reply a tigitit a number 2 a dose imitin 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I would imagine who's committing any delay. You're meeting any delay. You took Augustine and all the jiggy took an

to go get it to go and the magic with Tindogi to go and which is again on Git World Day Goragi to get Ghost and name. A Git World Day Goragi to get any on Agole Jiggy to Ghost and any Gigunigi to get on 50,000. A Jotun, a Jibba shopping Git to Ghost and name. A 50,000, a Jibba shopping him. Any tongue was time. A 2, a 74, Asia. Only.

Agustinini. Any anity on Omaji reply in Tigiti number 4. Again, I get to get it a quadi AD not a name it in your name. Nitong number star 274 Aja. Cogilating Gorogi to go sending a team to Tigiti number 2 or Tigiti number 4 get to get any on them. Not to get any about a shopping for jam. Not talking about shopping for Jackie to go sending in order not to name again. Calling a mile to go quammy to Tigiti and number 3 and number 2 in your name. A given to go to Tigiti and number 4 get to get Augustine in a yanity at your name. A given the Tigiti and number 4. Nicole Jinky to get any toga and it was time a 274 Asia. And already not to get a meeting young to get Augustine in him. A gallant dig to get in Inguni Martin Giger Gisang. A ticketing number 4. Imagine a ticketing on number 4 to go stunning a Ewendy on not to get about 50,000. And already not to get a name again. Obviously, they go to get Iango. They go to get in your title and get in a little studio. Like in the Gorogu 2 months, Giger young to go stunning him. Imagine Gole digit it in the that bob. And that bob in on it to get Augustine. Amaji Jill get to not talk about Stam. A 274 Aja. Kelen din digit it a number 4. Agerigag on a blind visuri. Agerigag on a blind visuri get to Augustine. And Yanete Tiano. Ale digero a deliver digit number 4 get to Augustine. You never know. Imagine 50,000 it on Guji Churu Gani Gune. I go was him waiting not to know it about G Tagi on a Giri Big Yolong meeting in Dani. Right, not to go link it in your Tony Nulibi studio. I get it, I'm get up to regular battery, get away with Tabara, question about Tabet, Goliniko in Gabizam. I get a brand, I libagate, article meeting a Gamos in Bataita. Thank you, Sana. Right, get it to Kopita, going at Jilimbago, you go long meeting in Dani. I got a killing on in Ulimba Jeb Gabit areas, got a meeting in. A bigger like your division, Mr. Mike Limanakuru, got a meeting in Gabisan. All right, you're to Niawegi to go soon in a and again at Rosom, out of your turn in Ulibi studio. Nito Nagoli in the magic go you going to gain your get again. Abu Margeriji. A lady to Tilgit to not talk about star, a 274 Asia. Again, legend in your ticket and number 4. And ticket no number 4, imagine a 50,000. Tiana be giving the ponazo. Chang be jonga be late again. Tiana be giving the akponas. Chang be jonga be late again. A gala Dennis in Ulimbagamung area zigole a meeting in Danim. A gala Dennis in Limbagamulo zigole a meeting in Danim. So only jiggy to gin on Mati Giger Jinsang Awixi in 1 minute. Nitong the star a 274 Aja. Imagine digitino number 4 to go to the name.

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Agire a Benjamin, netting 810. A bonvis and netindo 980. 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Ale digi to go stunning to get any on 1 minute a giveaway octon getting you to leave the studio. 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

0: Alright, you go send it to get no rate, not to get any meeting, and no rate, not to get a garani, and not to know Totina. Not to go let you go send any kids in your turn in Ulibi studio. I go a mesa tatin in it. I still be correct to get a ghost and any get a start one when you're telling Guni. 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Alright, a Totin get to guess, Mr. Dude, as you go with Graham. 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
1: Kunkoi Arapterer in between a brandy and a fast negri go non sonyo touch the FM Nyon to go beat kick at Kat Pororiet, Agostoi Kyok at Kaitugun or Munebi Kyok to Gunen Lomi, Ago Kunkoi N, Kaseno was a cheat killaki neti gage muile and toy to Pororiet, and going to Kyuk, Kegudanan Kipore Dude, Condonet Amneraniko of County Nebonakuru,
0: yes,
1: Ago Abai Bai Anyo. 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
0: All right, good, good. All right, itagat in between Brani, give Gordo in between Brani, get you not to Touch FM. One go my week, boy.
1: Go go, Gasarian,
0: go, Gasarian, imit an egg of ye.
1: Amigo, me.
0: All right, Garibus and in between, yes, Garibus and in between Brani, I'm going to go to Nakuru.
1: Nakuru County, bye bye, Megaliet, Paracata, Motamo, Legaliet, and Emmet, Nakuru.
0: Yes,
1: Komiba. 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
0: Yes.
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0: Yes,
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0: Alright. Yes. 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Gabin between the way you're not in about a county, a government you're not in your game, missing a county, and I get about devolution, Nigirin between your brand, it was meeting you not again. Negative by Jin Coneranegi, Nalegis about devolution in Guvenjin counties, Nalegis about devolution Korea name it. I get what I'm missing by Sunikos about the national government, not any contributing in the growth, not in the bar at devolution. Garibusana, Mr. Dudin.
1: Queen Conquay missing Amatam the first any as a Ketoben, Walutiki or one of the Kenyuru Ukatusian and devolution in Emenyo and Kenya. We've witnessed quite a number of changes in several sectors. Number one,
0: yes,
1: in sex and the health sector. Ko kong attending ke development galera afia ko ba county government. Ko ama challenge in pana terer ko gi gonyor bi kechang Kigun your services, Kechang. Most of the health facilities through national government, Kogi go improving infrastructure as Kechang, Kogi get tech since Kobi Nalega devolution. For instance, a county like Nakuru County, where I come from, Kogi get created most of the hospital, Kogi level for hospital. And then most of the patients, and I became Tinye Chilu to Gamborek and Mianwagi Gamborek. Ko at least king bringing services near to the people kunyur pigonyoise kwa uraisi and then also en ngalega be wafanya kazi kingo gago ba counties most of the people kwiki geser like nurses physiotherapist kwiki kunyur gasi shek and then most of the people ngu nonja mara King Gogge devolving in the Legibonga devolution over county government. actually I'm not in a position of mentioning some governors, like some governors passionate. That is why I'm what kind of a leader nige moche, especially governors. Because engalega health sector very sensitive oje. 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
0: Yes.
1: I go through county government, cooking improvement that hospital, me standard ne ne ne ne ne amat.
0: He's
1: also to another hospital in Kureso North, ne make up Tororo Ward. Now mangwale by now, kigo wabogir, kumure 80% done. 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
1: 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Another thing ko in ngalechwa devolution
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0: yes
1: since time in memorial since independent kogogo nyor default of political patterns kitam gelelen particular area
0: koma sa nyor chinge
1: like take for instance Lamu for the first time there is this Lamu road. Tebuato kukawa Williams kulele mbig mucheso. 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
0: Eluak.
1: Eluak. 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Ku king. Because Abuski development those sites like any other counties. Kukiko nyur infrastructures like road networks. So kumanisha. Mogo mitraja gilelen kigo chin pig mandeleo. According to the number of votes you go bring in on that table. So he was so those are some of the things. Hardly in simple terms, eligible devolution could go bring in equity, equitable sharing of resources from national to counties. Like for instance, you see every now and then community national function national government like Mashujade.
0: Yes.
1: Chamaure Day,
0: Madaraka
1: Day. Ku out ngi lega kabu kaya conference, kaya devolution conferences. Like iki asungu kan all part of this country. Ku those particular facilities, Jimiten County, like iki gani Kericho, kiga gani Kakamega, kiga gani Omapi. 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
0: 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and allegations of corruption. nene tulimba county ku jita noti nika gesiri. 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Ne not no girilo at least upring any a change. Nemo is what I say entertaining a corruption.
1: Congoer after that, Kerry is in a very important point because most of the counties you see get really serabish from the treasury. Koba counties ko Kimishu's in a lot of resources because you mean more important to the intended purpose, Rabisha release a national government. There is something you've mentioned about Kiriwarden, pick the loyalty. Maybe pick your way campaign to go. And then you are earlier, you are pick a political inclination towards your. Nalego
0: imu go your own campaign
1: and amu go up chita mwing ongi ego chita na marisol oriented. So kimachengu na national government kotoretika counties there are some policies just about scheme against mismanagement of funds machingiri listen rabisha again next checker ko kagebwa gai thara check kutuko gile kogiri lise rabisha kwa Nakuru county jabo roads komi paperwork kila kitu. 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
0: yabana
1: okay go on kasi taxio na roads
0: yes
1: ko suppose onda mo kasi ndor wen kasi alil ne protect na no by
0: governor
1: the governor so suppose ki bring in peak of a system peak is the soil oriented now kino some go on as a young upcoming leader in this country. Suppose quick transparent, a quick meritorial kasishe. At times, kiko chinjita, nemo engineer and the roads quick. CEO and a go CEC and the roads. Not because ka competent John for that particular job. Like in it, kiko chi because chichuke ya un campaign, kigonen karishe, and a umara gobun wen, kogonen ki. And I go chita nengenile smart in kickbacks. I go neni tebo at millions kogone. Kemo chikiation as young fibra nation kele. Going into the future. Because mokinyuru services at times chikimo kinige as compared to the magnitude of resources chikile listen from treasury.
0: Wikitini babata ini onetoke miutini limiti jene wajidok nose the county. 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
0: yes
1: and it should come to pass again up to MCA
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1: strict policies check up any up any loop chesile any loophole negabite nemuch commentary resources chebo serikali government must government money kuma suppose ke tangoe
0: yes
1: suppose kuba for intended purpose so kisome kogi kondoi kemegeche na neranik kibendi future ro kema ge face out kando na tena unaona to
0: all right also we see person also get and then it's gonna Mr. Kipur do the not saying is it 20 vision but not saying only missing and lectures about Gilgin and Gilgin Johnson jiba a devolution get to get ghost and name ako get to get and not to get and never in on sigidogatum
2: hello Mr. Kulo mwenyewe
0: Alright, go get it. Go to Costone in a note to get any was star 274 Asia. Any was star 274 Asia to get Augustine name. A jito note to get name me tenyon. A yutuma on your number 50,000. A tuma on your note number 50,000. Cogilin John Gorogi to get no game meeting to get in on Gorogo. Ogi Jim one beach of Jimmy Tenere. Alright, go get a good and get your big summer. Go get a big summer. Asa name. Again, a Veronica, congratulations, a 50,000. 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in your chige 100,000. Well, in digitino to get a negotiate DM between your brand name. Good team, Makini, 100,000 get to gain your name. Call it Dini, Amajin, I'm seeing my not on the moon at home. 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And G, I get two not.

0: In ogini to be got about ponazi, go to my way, give a tenant about a keep good to the studio. All in Jean Ogini, I would be got to Jibo ponazi, go to take and grogi to go send any. I know Maureen. 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And now me, Nintendo 772 shillings. Nino Goragi to not to get enemy, Tinio Goragi to get Augustin and a Victor. Nintendo 1100. 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Again Nintendo 788 shillings. 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Ingele Lobotin number 10 on it. Take a busy to get Augustine and him. Ali Gigi Tanot and Emitinion and Avisi President of the Baki Gurdu de Gitugi. 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A 274 Age. 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Amaje itil not on the bus time a 274 age. Imagine tigitino number 7 gitugostene ne. 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A good to Google it, Matin Yigriji Sanga. A give a gora, you took a assigit as a target to gain on Olin Jigiro, main Yigriji Sang. Matin Yigriji Sang. And not again, and again, knitting the was time at 274 age, Kajam Lopatica Billet again. So, Gumalugi, you're in about 1,000. Chamuguini, not a netai, and not again, again. So, Chilgit, not the was time at 274 age, a ticket number 7. All right, and Mushima Gipkur, Edudura, Caribusan, Gorasigabe, and our monotone about Oing. Anything only not in about a devolution. 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
1: 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Mm-hmm. At times, on matters, ne touch any Neranik.
0: Yes.
1: Kum matam gumi, matam matkai tuguli, le miten in, ne miten Neranik me set. inkenile on matters touching youth.
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1: 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Asuku yes. Leene rau. 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So kisawa me county government and county bosses, mm-hmm. county CEOs, governors, mm-hmm. ko considerin kichana e.
0: Mm-hmm.
1: 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Kebendi yes. Kelewene gondoi.
0: Mm-hmm.
1: Ku we are taking a bigger percentage as young mm-hmm. people of mm-hmm. this nation.
0: Yes.
1: Every county is kote nyanera nige.
0: Mm-hmm.
1: In those counties, ogo kengolol chike kogi nyanera nigele. 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
0: Yes.
1: So gine kisome,
0: mm-hmm.
1: the reason as to why most of the young people go languishing in poverty. Kutum keep merani kubwa meset. Inge constitute ni like ki chabanga lega ab CEOs.
0: Yes.
1: CECs. Kuma a few percentage. Che gigi gochi merani. Inge ba CEOs almost 18 CEOs in a particular county. Kumara kwagenge kunerania.
0: Yes.
1: The rest of the CEOs go beyond 35 years and above.
0: Mm-hmm.
1: So, keep looking for our stakes now, Gil. As young people, mm-hmm. we also need to be part and parcel of policy making. Like, championing a leg of youths.
0: Yes.
1: In my county where I come from.
0: Mm-hmm.
1: In this time round, Kebendi, Kogogi Lewin, Governor.
0: Mm-hmm.
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0: mm-hmm.
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0: mm-hmm.
1: meritorial based.
0: Yes.
1: Kutitinye jita merits.
0: Mm-hmm.
1: You qualify to be given an opportunity
0: yes.
1: in seven in counties.
0: Mm-hmm.
1: So generanik kemga gumnye. Most of the young people immediately get constituted in sergali. 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Lakini matinye opportunity. Because lakini that. Motinye that confident ko feze nkole we are kimuche kiaigi
0: yes
1: atas kuki kukinyur kiko ya in internship programs nini tinye experience
0: yes.
1: Makini to mkunyur that exposure
0: mm-hmm.
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0: All right, yezi zakura agnitoge enba devolution gura enitoge
1: Gile missing kwa gire kebreche notoge, missing notoge enebo enerenige niru. 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Ini Geneva County kumitina neba Public Service Board. Ne aje gemblo ene. 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Agima ege siri through the public service. Yeah. Ne at what percent ne aje kura kiko ito kebreche notoge neba yote. Asiko katenita across all the counties kutuko kumaji bi tamani kubi sumogi ku youth ana kubi mut any
2: and kemagi nebo mana I remember some I can say kenyita kenge nogo kusirto kiki disbande ne ki expire in time nebo most of the members chegi po public service board in Akuru County so I was so keen anayale these positions among you get I sent three positions there is need for KKH policies in these counties could be this up to constitute in that panel the public service board because suppose in which you this up people living with disability position again. Kigochi nerani going. The rest, the remaining four, kigochi PK experience.
1: Yes.
2: Now, these people, kurukukago nerani, these two positions, maybe people living with disability, at least, kuigu every sector, representation. So, amuchi. Again, in every county, in these 47 counties, among actually, kugemoe in benefits about devolution.
1: Yes.
2: Most of the counties, kugezira big permanent jobs, ako pensionable. So kimo chagi chagi young people.
1: Yes.
2: Kenyorun opportunity na watan kenyorun kasi chake che pensionable. That is actually one of the things jogo. Choko genyorune in kelchin and evolution ene. So kisa wame kabisa governors no constitute ni nalega public service board kisa wame kogine rane okune inafasi shekwe asige borien anage gilgilien interest chepo Meranik.
1: Right. Jigging alone in Gora and non it again. As you gave a giver target to go soon in a leading mission to one go, dude, and not again in the country, it's not again about and Neranigi in county, not again about and Nakurum. I'll get this target to go soon in a leading to not about star 274. Aje, I'll go to the target to go soon in a goal. Digirum. I get a big job to Jimmy Tin, you get to get a ghost in a name, a big job to Jimmy Tin in a room. Natagi etinye and natani not to netin dog to go soon in 1100 getting the Ronale and not to netin dog ragi to go soon in 1700 getting the Dennis and not to get and netin dog 788 battery getting the good in 900 Leonard good in 782 Vinden Agmasi good in dog to go soon in 980 in now we see a better not about to dig to go soon in or in not to in again. Nitong ne was star 274 age. My friend, I get to name it in yon. Negos radio, Ogimakini get Jeb Gondete. Imagine ticket in number 7. Gogilenji road yard. Not to get a nebo a 70th. No, not a nebo 100,000. Away in on a wachang bonaski to go. Meet him bonaski la mali.
3: Hello!
1: I go to engaging in not in engaging in it about 100,000 Kiching negative digitite. Magiting in not in the way 20 guni. I go magiting in not in the gatil again to go. I go metong. In no week seek it together very to go. I go always see what I end. I go sector money to go to the name. Anune a big job upon as eh? Chamot get in the jita again. Gogilian big 7 I get two good quindi ag 100,000. 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
1: 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But allow me, chamon akosoan senators. Most of the times we see senators, kwe man kasi nyuan, koliane, kuborien, chepkundo, kutkumwangin, treasury, kubano.
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1: 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But we don't see our senators where those things. 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And that is very wrong. 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

0: Amache amwaun arap Terer. 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Anything called mob, kumatinye maisha. Because when you don't have, you need more identifying problems. So, believe me.
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0: 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And this issue is very sensitive and emotive. 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
0: 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So in summary,
1: yes,
0: the reason as to why most of the young people kotum get written from the same script ku kana mwa poor representation ne boneranik, be it national government, a county government. Doki miten kegasit pichu mengechin.
1: Yes.
0: Kelegale ne neranik. Age channeling proper. Proper channeling of their problems. Age sorted out. 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Kiko paelena problems chibonarani.
1: Yes.
0: That is why kibuone kuanja peupe. Agile. Ki pushing for positions chibonarani.
1: Yes.
0: A national government, a county government. See, when there is an issue, kile.
1: Yes.
0: Kole ra chances anakonerani. 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
0: 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And our leaders. Chongi kwa opportunity.
1: Yes.
0: Through appointments. Chongi wakilisha narane. A lot need to be done. Mginyuru nerane representation inokuwe. Kwa UPS nebo nerane?
1: Yes.
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0: 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We've not sat down. Egiri kine mamoche nerane chuko opulence.
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0: 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Kimoche representation nagararan in kebendi taro. Asuko bit case of the note. Those problems and issues. Chefile ne kanerani kyoga and young people gole they are neglected. They are not part and parcel of serikalit.
1: Yes, all right.
0: Anakutu kete serikali.
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0: generally amachi awi kumpata kidogo agesige at the center kimo ile issues to meet the secondary close be what you see in social media
1: yes
0: what you see in social media
1: como
0: real
1: como tu goes in great impact in ground
0: It can cause because of misconception and chetinye bi chegige ngila times kuna kepushen big through assumptions kotori wale igere man kubwate bi gule tomkwae gasit Kenya Kwanza. The reason why I believe in this government, me myself as dude, ko we witness ngaleke change kukwae sergalene in 4 years record time kukwae sergalene projects, flagship projects across the country.
1: Yes.
0: For instance, Inken Piga Mombasa Ilegigeweki both.
1: All right, I know.
0: And that one, it's by itself. Kogi sustain out the issue negibo unemployment. Nearly 30,000 people kogi on your employment through that port negigiwek to kwano kwa Mombasa. Amachamu in Kenya Kwanza during inception of serikalini from the word go you remember kinigi mwe kasheta anagbara ne guruwa pa munyoro kisha kia bishani William
1: yes
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1: Yes.
0: Kogi ko borien ngalek ab death. 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Pago stabilizen. Common another issue. Lamu Road. 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Kogi eten independent.
1: Yes.
0: Neboye mon. Lakini kogo nyo Lamu Road. Those areas chegi marginalized. Amacho moon kora another one. There is an Navy Commissioner in your Nebaye Mid. Level 5 Hospital, NYGA. Akstadium, the meeting unit. Through this government, Neba Kenya Kwanza. Nalega Abdola. Kimia Tadola, it came a Messergalin. Ki 170. Ki Mura Tangun.
1: Almost 120.
0: 129.
1: 129, yeah.
0: Ki was stabilizing and Atom was stabilizing Sergali. Another thing, this one is global. Nalega fuel. William Samoei Ruto, kukiko a good system. Though the issue about fuel prices, quits globally. So the reason why I'm going to reckon with you, William, kuki bring in systems, yekororan, ako cutten of ne, cartels. Kone gine reckon otan, agini, makyu. Another thing, ko nigi muan, no machu kugirbikyo.
1: Yes.
0: Ko construction of Rironi Mau Summit Road. This is one of the flagship projects. 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
0: 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Sigini rekin William Ruto. 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
1: Yes.
0: Ingen, gina meserga lini ilegisi lenga tafata laisa. 7,000
1: I know.
0: Ingele this is a renovation about State House. And yes. State House go image nebos Kenya mzima. Lakini ingele ile go renovate and William. Siku neri to speech ku amun tum kai ku ku go chi shape it ne mache State House. Lakini because of regime ne William. Motore tami shigo en William ago last State House ko sugo. Ingele to State House ku ba pororiet and image nebo Kenya mzima. I'm on last but not least. Every part of this country, kogo kunyorchike, and this bottom-up economic model, one of the pillars, chegi commissionen, William, ko ngalega affordable housing. This affordable housing, come amigo, na niwe meet every corner. Kumure, mure 11th floor, 14th floor. 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
0: William. This Rivarol Hospital le mite londian. This is one of the flagship projects. 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
1: 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Kitching a big other jip jip get to cost an any, Jesip could till a ticket is a get to again. All in Jim got to Gababi John disabuki to cost an any ag 100,000. Konibuatine Gabesa in 20,000. Can you rubik yours and you got this get to game? Only Jingas Jagger to name it in yon. Oma JT Litton was time. A 274 Aja. Kelen J ticket it a number 2. A ticket all right. A ticket no number 2 get to cost an any. All right. A ticket no number 2. In your chinigagi to go stand on a not again in the bar 20,000. I go all in and a siri quagan game. Siri to go stand on a quasi be till digiti nungete. I give you John it again and not it not again. Again, Tosimagi sang him. I go get in on a legamego a guys again. Guys, I get ticketing on him. I got my digging meeting to look back and get a big sum. Ticketing on it again. I got my digging to one and two look back and get him ticketing out and emitted because I get a look at his in on a big sum. I got my digging him ticketing to go to the name a ticketing number 5. A ticketing on number 5 get to go to the name a gilling JJ to 5,000. 85,000 a good to Google 10 mobile target in game a ticket number 2. Amade in your chigay 85,000 a jotun a jibate target to go to the name a goggling jogging 85,000 a jotun jibate a good to Google 10 amade it till ticket number 5. Amade it till getting not on the bus star. A 274 age. Yega itil gituguna netet gitugostana ne reply a ticketit a number 5. Yega reply a ticketit number 5 gitugostana ne inyur chige 85,000. Mama jigi gerji sang agira at least noni to go sawa enji tage to will not any meeting on digiti non go meeting sawa ama jigi gitum not on the was time a 274 age a digiti git to go stand on a digiti a number 5 in now we see gabriel another bomb mr dude get to go stand on a legend Target to limit in your name. Nemi Madigi Girji sang. A Madi Tilgitum not on the bus time. A 274 age. Tigitit number 5. 85,000. Yotan and Oisigan. A get winding in a getter in your nitoga. Only the Giru. Matigi Girji sang. Beat your meeting young to go stand on a. Meet in Baraga Bisa Rabisa Jonah. Right in the Mr. Dude has to get a ring on it and not any more meet to Gura in it not in the bar and not to get in the bar Kenya Kwanza. Could in Dagny Bongan to Gilimba Grona. A judge of when you did.
0: As a Toroteco, Comic in a go tin among Kate even on Elon and Circle in the Bokanya Kwanza. Meeting some flagship projects called Talanda Stadium. 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
1: Right.
0: Kibuan ngale chike teba kubo this grassroots election chibo UDA. This is one of the very important and vibrant exercise negia as a party. Makiu, this is a ruling party. The party nikikuren UDA is a ruling party. Nikimwache kigochi opportunity big right from grassroots. So that is why kigina amen this election polling centers. The next awamu nikibendi ko kibendi ward levels in some areas. Kibendi constituency in some areas. So kinegi maimet sigere kotilia manane ngalega this grassroots election.
1: Yes.
0: Because these are the last people at the lowest side of the pyramid to hold in the party, quick five brand the party. Agegas.
1: Yes.
0: Remember, one of the pillars about this this government ko kigoch opportunities be chamiten bottom.
1: Yes.
0: So amachamon agasame aimisani. Those people who've shown interest in those categories to chegigi laying out and party structures. Kibendi keleweni she in the regisomo.
1: Yes.
0: Arawa ninyone.
1: Ko
0: big up Nakuru. Big up Kericho.
1: Yes.
0: This coming Saturday. Kumi leweni she neba classroom neba chamait. Angmacha lebi matko koi kimsa. In your genuine he participated in party affairs and ago he represented interests through these exercises. In the meeting, he represented each amite at what level, at what constituency level, at polling center level.
1: Yes,
0: Birun, Kibirun direct from. In your road opportunity, you have a state house. In your opportunity, you have a party headquarters. In your civic education. In your opportunities, exposure. Akini moche policies. Nguno, nkipake, so in any other charters. These are the people delegates. Chebo ishi in the party.
1: Yes.
0: Again, policies.
1: All right.
0: Chebo the party. So, osome, pick two guri. Ako osome kora, and especially BQ kibo Nakuru. 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
1: Yes.
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0: 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Sam Mburu in support neko wachini chamait. A doktari Dr. Ngeno. Nemi supply chain in Kenya Power. 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
1: 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I'm a ticket to Yongi to Costa Nenegave, you took Dagos and Muti Jagane, I see you on your net again. I go for us to get to go, Lady Gutinkele, menu, Chigagi, in between your brine. 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Imagine kot kigir jisangi. Good kicker, G sang in your nitoga. Come on, Ginane, only Sina Mano. Agate a pizza in your good to Gustana name. What one at Chagamka, a pizza in your big game? Ogo Lingin, imagine it in the to 1 minute. 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Imagine tickety no number 1. 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
8: If elections were held today, which presidential candidate will you vote for? 45.1% noted that they would vote His Excellency President William Ruto, the incumbent. 19.6% note that they would back Honorable Edwin Sifuna.
9: Kuna watu wengi mahasila na watu wengi awana ID. 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
8: We also had the question of the day. If elections were held today, which presidential candidate will you vote for? 45.1% noted that they would vote His Excellency President William Ruto, the incumbent. 19.6% note that they would back Honorable Edwin Sifuna. 10.3% note that they would back Honorable Kalonzo Musyoka. 8.4% stand undecided. 7.2% would back Honorable Fred Matiang'i. 6% would back Honorable Rigathi Gachagua.
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0: I get to the other side. I get to the other side. I get to the other side. I get to the other side. I get to the other side. I get to the other side. I get to the other side. I get to the other side. I get to the other side. I get to the other side. I get to the other side. I get to the other side. I get to the other side. I get to the other side. I get to the other side. I get to the other side. I get to the other side. I get to the other side. I get to the other side. I get to the other side. I get to the other side. I get to the other side. I get to the other side. I get to the other side. I get to the other side. I get to the other side. I get to the other side. I get to the other side. I get to the other side. I get to the other side. I get to the other side. I get to the other side. I get to the other side. I get to the other side. I get to the other side. I get to the other side. I get to the other side. I get to the other side. I get to the other side. I get to the other side. I get to the other side. I get to the other side. I get to the other side. I get to the other side. I get to the other side. I get to the other side. I get to the other side. I get to the other side. I get to the other side. I get to the other side. I get to the other side. I get to the other side. I get to the other side. I get to the other side. I

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0: 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Yeah. 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
0: 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Ko yet yu.
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0: Oh, you thought it to me, Lilan.
1: Yeah,
0: just see where the
1: mission is. Yes.
0: Call a guitar to me, Lilan. Yeah, just see where the admission fee.
1: Go to Jamie, go to Jamie, Lilan. I can let you in that you give us your honest. You go to the one I joined you. 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
0: Yeah. Yes.
1: I mean,
0: I'm not going to be able to get a
3: little bit
0: of a
3: room. I'm not
0: going to be able to get a little bit
3: of a room. Yes. I'm not going
0: to be able to get
3: a little bit
0: Mugbo,
3: Jidabus, then I go, a young man, Gavazan or Moderation.
0: There you go, Becha.
3: Away, get in Langalala this day, Rops.
0: Eh?
3: Could you have a juro, no, only in a mob or Uru with you?
0: Oh,
3: man, Uru with a Burio, Agnambo, Agnambo, get you.
0: Kero, don't you know it? 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
3: Got
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0: Number six, so I'm going to get a third goal. I guess we're number six in here. 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
0: On his way in, supporting an upcoming trip by US. Oh, eh, tiamu. 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Hey, si, we, Jackie. 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Star 292 hash. 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

*292#. 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

0: 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Davy. 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
0: 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I
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0: like it. I'm going to give you
1: 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Kim Yamini. 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
0: Oh, hey, Jitab Dega.
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0: 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Just been. Just been. Just been. Just been. Just been. Just be.
2: Yeah.
0: Jamge.
2: Yeah.
0: Yeah, Muneo. 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Ome, nabata. Yeah? Number one? Yeah? Number one. Okay, Josephine. 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
0: Matitile simu ito. 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

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Chetinye pesa ayengoso moke. 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Ako mine tinye 208,000. Kogechi li star 292 hash. Star 292 hash. Star 292 hash. Star 292 hash. Star 292 hash. Star 292 hash. Star 292 hash. 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Kigirigile ngono ndi akpesa. Pukusine teo toko number 2, number 3, number 4, 5, and 6. Tegena advante kwa riyadu ito spi. 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Omocho wune number ishe kata. Na wune number 3, number 4, and 6. Kwa wune pukusi 6 somok. Kwa wune pukusi 6 somok. Kwa wune number 3, number 4, and 6. Pukusi 6 somo kiyogu ni number 3, number 4, and 6. Aki chokye. Kwa gu ni somo. Number 3, number 4, and 6. Number 3, number 4, and 6. Kwa gu ni pukusi 6 somo. Kwa gu ni pukusi 6 somo. To mwagiri chi dadi. Ngurongo. Star 292 hash. Star 292 hash. Star 292 hash. Star 292 hash. Hoye ngurunga we daddy. Star 292 hash. Star 292 hash. 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

0: *292#. 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How winning pussy 6 some more? *292#. Yegas negile fate. Fate. 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Fate. Why 22 mission? Faith, why 22 mission? Faith, we.
1: Hello?
0: Yo. Yamune.
1: Eh?
0: Mnyano.
1: Yes?
0: Yamune.
1: Again,
0: yes. Mnyano. Oliane, no. Pole radio. Hey. Faith. 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Ngore chita agay no birchini. Hmm? 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

Number 4 at 6. Number 4 at 6. So. 4 at 6. Number 4 at 6. Number 4 at 6. Yani bu sisi koyan gibi çıkan gitu. 4 at 6. 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It is this in there, number 4 at 6. I know nene. We magere chi. Number 4 at 6. So. 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Number 4 at 6. Number 4 at 6. Number 4 at 6. Four at six, so.

0: 4 and 6 Number 4 and 6 Ni sisko inonde ni kutike biru ununguni. 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Iye. Hmm? Number 4 and 6 4 and 6 Number 4 and 6 *292#. *292#. 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
0: Ah, guys, you know my new. 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

Wen gorongo eh. Hmm? 80,000, 300,000 and 208,000. *292#. 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

*292#. 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Number 2 and number 5. Number 2 and number 5. 2 and 5 o daddy. We imagine having to keep what you get 300,000 and 208,000. Imagine. That's what I mean, John. Man, Jimmy, Jimmy, the cheater. Eh? Jimmy, Jimmy, the name. Eh? My mother, name? 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Number 2 and 5. 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Number 2 and 5. *292#. Number 2 and 5. Number 2 and number 5. 2 and 5, oh daddy. Number 2 and 5. Number 2 and 5. 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

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One touch. One touch. Pukusin number 5. Pukusin number 5, one touch. Pukusin number 5, one touch. Star 274 hash. 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Number 5. 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Number 5, guro, guro nga, guro nga, guro nga, guro nga. Chitane chitu en sa te sa sharp. 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Gorochi na sharp.